non-preference 41 for the Nissan Maxima, please. All four are up, just the front end damage.

0: line, beans and rail.
1: 10-4.
2: 30 on Pittsburgh, named Edward. It's going to be first of Javon. Spelling is John Edward Victor Ocean Nora, last of Pleasance. Date of birth is 5/7/1970. His ID's expired.
0: Tower.

0: be the suspect ever turned in another vehicle with another individual. So the Nissan Pathfinder isn't on scene, but he brought the insurance information. I'm going to give you the VIN off that and see if we can get anything.
1: Pathfinder, the caller gave me the tag number. What's the last four on what you have?
0: Last four is 1969.
1: That's what I have too.
0: 10-4, and can you cancel the tow?

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1: 30.
0: Then driver shown expired. 5-7 of 2026. Negative 29.
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Can you re-advise?

50. 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I'll be advised there was a male subject around the brick apartment building in the area. He appeared angry. Didn't have a description of him. Unknown where he's at this time. Just like the area checked.

0: 7:37
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0: Pittsburgh. 10-9.
1: Information was exchanged between two parties. Last appointment was cited for no DO and failure to yield right away. There'll be an accident report under my number. 10-8.

East 13th. It's going to be the USD 250 Tech Center. Also received the 1093 there, showing ocean office motion times 2 and tech room motion times 2. Key holder advised she would have an employee en route. She didn't provide name or vehicle description.

0: The alarm company spoke with the key holder who checked the cameras. He's advising all is 10-4. If one of you could continue to verify the other back 14 on East 13th Street.
1: 10-4, 39 out, back 14, 50, continue.

That's for 250. Can you check the area of 21st and Joplin? And an RP advised that a power line had popped and was sparking. She advised nothing was on fire. She didn't believe it was down. Good, check the area for it.

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0: 10-4.

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0: Pin route to 1005 East Monroe. Harvey wants to talk to an officer about a vehicle that's been left in the lot. It's a tan SUV. He'll meet you out there.
1: 39.

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1: Yes.
0: We're going to make our way out of there. We're going to be mindful that once we get out there, communication's not going to be the best, but we'll give you updates when we can.
1: Thank you.

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1: 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Call PD phone, warning, someone trespass.
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0: 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It's going to be on a tan GMC Touring.
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1: I'll be at 1045 northbound 69, just across the street from Camp Pound. Going to be with, looks like Iowa, Queen John Robert 548, Queen John Robert 548, checking back on the log shrug.

in 1228 for an active Ford truck to Sylvia Bumlia out of Davenport, Iowa, -29.

050-00-1091. 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Right, ma'am.

owner. She wants Timothy Robertson, born in 1986, trespass from her property. I'll be en route to Armor Express to put her advising.

0: Well, we're finally on week 10:45. I'm going to be in the parking lot of Harper Parade. Stand by for 28 information.
1: Four, 10.
0: Going to be Kansas. Personalized George Norris X-ray. George Norris X-ray, should be back on that.

Martin, and 12 to 28 from active Model Y Tesla to Rochelle Ciccini out of Overland Park, negative 29, current insurance on file.

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I need you on Route 400 West Magnolia. 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For a male patient unable to stop vomiting. 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

0: 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They're advising he came on suddenly and he can't stop.
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It's going to be Edward Jones. RP is an employee there. He's advising it appears as though someone had tried to get into the building as there's damage to the door.

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I'll be 10:45, South Parkview, in front of Weissman's Tire, Kansas, 173, Paul Charles, 173, Paul Charles, Chicken Mike, 4-H.

0: Bravo. Charlie, can you just write them whenever you're ready?
1: Go ahead.
0: It is 1-0-0-0-7-5-3-6-6. Repeat, 1-0-0-0-7-5-3-6-6. Last name Wilson, first name John. 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

0: in 1227 for John Wilson, valid Class C out of Pittsburgh, Kansas. Restriction, corrective lenses, 1 in history, -29.
1: Table? Yeah.

0: Charlie, think clear. 40's going to be 1036. I'll be 10-8.
1: Patient's under refusal. Command's going to be terminated. Rescue 1 second service.
2: 10-421 is under.

0: Cut.
1: 3031 is 1015. We are transferring custody over in the Essex County.
0: Different, okay.

0: okay?
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0: Custody has been transferred over to Neosho County and they have a suspect. He wants to be 10-8 shortly.
1: Yeah.

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1: Negative, we received a call from them advising the railroad crossing was open.
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1: Chevy Active and negative 29 on a 2013 Chevy Tahoe, white in color. Last of Amaya Reyes out of Girard, expiration 220-27.
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1: Definitely.

0: from the 2020 Ford Explorer White and Cutler left at Maxwell out of Pittsburgh. Actually, expiration 8/31/26.
1: Sure. 027 Lincoln County, 245.
0: Go ahead.
1: Be in front of Highway N, Kansas 28, 0351, Adam King, Paul.

0: 53 to 28 is going to be negative active on a 2022 Ram, white in color. Last of Yulembury out of Fort Worth.
1: Denver, I've got a detector process.
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0: Go ahead.
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I'm trying to call RP. He's been receiving prank phone calls, and he wants a call back.

31. Can you be en route 2303 South Tucker for a 911 investigation? There's a hang up. I was 1077 on callback. Got history with the number at this address.

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0: I'll be out at the City Park. That's that. Main in Hosington with a few juveniles. Citizen engagement.
1: Yep. Let's report Rem stolen from a piece of equipment. 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

0: Just be advised, it is garage motion. 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She advised that it was false. She is not at that location. Cannot give confirmation of why it went off.
1: 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Do you want me to 25th?
0: Negative. 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
0: William Adenora, David Sam, Ocean Robert on a Black Ford F2.

0: Okay.
1: 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Nothing appears out of the ordinary. 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
0: Therefore, thank you.
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0: 315 County 45.
1: 315, go ahead.
0: West side of State Park Corner, it's going to be a semi, Main 28, 2484208, so semi-affirmative.

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0: 3015, your 28 is going to be active in negative 29 of a 2015 Kenworth red in color to ONB Logistics at a low rate of Texas, showing expiration 327.
1: 10-4. I've got a Texas 27.
0: Go ahead.
1: Last call is for Brian Middleman. Well, air birth 1977-0606.

0: 316 west of Gonzales is going to be valid commercial class 8 Adam of Laredo, Texas. He's negative.
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0: 15, County M45 with that last 28, Broadway in Kansas.
1: Nope.

VRP again, advise them of some options. We also put a PC on the RP's address for about a month in reference to this call. Ensure nobody's lurking around the outside of his residence.

you want to start tonight from there. Approximately 10 fire turns, no violations. Being Ross McCarthy. Staff with...

10-04-29-6146. 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

0: Dispatch Ryan, stand by for 1012, can I check welfare? Look at check welfare on Jessica Linder. Left her residence on West 1st in a black Hyundai, 2023, with temporary tags. Her mother advised Jessica's been drinking, and the mother picked Jessica's children up because she left them home alone. If located, check welfare and contact the RP if it's real clear.
1: Thank you.

Toyota's going to be active in negative 29. 2013 Jeep, green in color, left of Murphy, out of Franklin, Kansas, showing expiration 10/31/26.

0: Missouri 15 coming. I'm back tonight. 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
1: 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Day of birth 1981, 0324.

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1: 43.
0: 43, 42. Moving route the pit. It's going to be in the alleyway behind it at 516 North Broadway, active 1095.
1: 42, Joplin, South Joplin by the stadium. 39.

0: County 315, 329, just information. PPD has an active 95 behind 516 North Broadway. Unknown number of people.
1: Good. I'm going to...
0: Ten four.
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0: 03571621, left of Lewis, first of Brett. 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That's the name, date of birth when you're ready.
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0: 42, left of Bates and Lewis are negative.
1: Standing board, thank you.
0: Turn 231. F1506 South Joplin, Apartment F. Frank. RP is out of town. Her daughter lives there with a roommate, and daughter contacted her that she was in a physical altercation with a roommate and is afraid. I'll have somebody back, yeah.

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2. 14. 4342, can you get out Burger King at 2723 North Broadway? I'd be advised they have a male subject in a black Ford F-150 that appears to be asleep in the driveway. They've attempted to wake him up and they've been unsuccessful.

0: Okay.
1: Four 007 left at Smith.

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They advised they hadn't heard or seen anything. Everything's sent for here. We're getting...

reported through Pittsburgh. I've got one in custody. I'm going to be en route to 84 for further testing. Beginning mileage 32826.

That's for now, 31. On a call here at the station. I received a call from a sheriff's office in Louisiana. They had a call from a helpline regarding Ann Miller planning to overdose on Tylenol. They have her phone number. They called her, but she would not say where she's at. I'm not finding her. 31.

0: 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He was unable to get a hold of anybody.
1: 10-4, Pittsburgh, we can get a non-contract out here, please.

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Well, the front, I called the 1035 in Greenwich. I'll be 1045, South Paiute, in front of the junior high with Kansas, 452, Robert Lincoln Boy. Robert Lincoln Boy, straight back on the Toyota Center.

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to 15 times 1, beginning mileage 32A2A, en route to Crawford County Jail. Charges are going to be DUI.

0: Encore to a Wiley Leon Bell out of Web City. Expiration on the registration shows 2026, but there is no other information present on the report.
1: Definitely. Thank you. We should log that behind Countryside Ministry. It's going to be parked in the bag. It appears to be secure.

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1: The Señora Burnett in Texas, 20, Sam, Zebra, Sam, 8147.

0: expired on a 2023 Ford Echelon. 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
1: 10-4, do you have a date before it expired?
0: April of 2025.
1: And we're thinking.

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1: 10-4, should be out of Georgia in a dealer tag.

0: Go ahead.
1: I had a conversation with the driver. She is a driver for someone up in Indiana delivering the vehicle. Told her about the tag. She said she's going to call her dispatcher and try and get it figured out. I'm like, warning for stop sign.

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0: Counting to 315. Counting to 315, 329. 315, 329. I need you in Route 604 Hickory Street in McCune. 604 Hickory in McCune. For commercial 1093, showing northeast door zone 9. We'll attempt to make contact with the key holder.
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0: 59 Adam King Edwards, 7459 Adam King Edwards. 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
1: Active and negative, 2023 Nissan Maxima, gray in color, to Tyler Dunn out of Pittsburgh.

Pittsburgh. Make contact with that individual. He was exercising on the track for a road trip. You can show him he gets back 10-8. He's 10-4.

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1: 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Received 9.053 gallons. 9.053.
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There's supposedly a big log.

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1: 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I was 1077 times 2 with the key holder.
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1: Kepler. 316, switch to TAC 2 for 1033 traffic. County is starting 1033 traffic on TAC 2. TAC 2, 1033 traffic at 801.
2: 316 County, you can cancel on 1022. I got an employee here. 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

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Pittsburgh PD went ahead and checked the area. They advise there's no log. 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

0: Operator, can I add Jeff Howard?
1: 330, Pittsburgh PD, went ahead and checked on that log. Oh, there was nothing there. You can 22.
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0: good.
1: Correction, I'll be at 27. It'll be King 01368895, Massachusetts, Mr. Teresa, date of birth will be 1963, 0729.

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0: 708-1985. Second one's going to be first at Gage, George Adam, George Edward. That's the dumb line. Date of birth, 10-12-2004.
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0: 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I'll be back 10-8. They both received warnings for 90J.
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0: I'll be at Southern and Western. I'll get the 20 in a second.
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0: Showing possible 29 out of Texas, it's non-extraditable. Austin Butler's also showing possible 29 out of Garnett, it's non-extraditable. Are you 10-12 for Vassar?

0: Denver, last of Levasseur, showing up Hospital 29 out of Vernon County, Nevada. It looks like it's full extradition, if you could confirm the last four.
1: A1.
0: 10-4, that's a match, I'll send a hit.
1: 10-4, one detained.

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1: Two-nine-one name.

0: Ism.
1: The 28 returns expired and removed. It's not showing make, model, or VIN. It's registered to a Scott Black out of Kincaid. Expiration was 3 of 19. It's negative.
2: Adam Charles, Zebra.

0: time attempted homicide.
1: 10-4. 48, Pittsburgh, Kansas 27, and name and date of birth. Four five zero zero zero one six King 0450-0016, lots of Brown. Name and date of birth when you're ready.
0: Go ahead.
1: The last of Williams versus Nathaniel. What's your date of birth? 1998-03-21.
0: 10-4.

7 Adam Charles Zebra is active on a 1992 red Dodge Ram 3500. It's registered to Scott Black out of Kincaid. Expiration is 3 of 27. It's negative. It's also an attached officer safety for Scott Black Jr., showing violent crime.

0: 16 Pittsburgh VIN. George 4 Henry, Paul 5, 2 King, 7 Victor, Henry 4, 9 4, 0 7 8.
1: Pittsburgh 37. 29, 4 Alessa Levasseur has been confirmed.

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1: 16.
0: VIN returns to Kansas 2873934. It's expired, but active on a 1997 Buick LeSabre, registered to Ellis Stansbury or Alice Stansbury out of Kincaid. Expiration was 10/2018. It's negative.
1: 10-4, could you make a note that the 28 and the sticker that 37 ran is on that vehicle?

0: I advise and she'll see what happens. 10-4,
1: did you copy that the 29 was valid?
0: 10-4 out of Vernon County, correct?

0: Vernon County, Nevada.
1: 10-4-37 is transporting. That'll be his case.

7 Pittsburgh. .10-15 with the female half. Charges will just be the warrant. Beginning mileage 32907. 32907.

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Kansas 28.

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0: Yeah, would you please put the vehicle information in the call card? 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

0: 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ET respond, 116 North Ozark. We have a report of a structure fire. Again, 116 North Ozark. We have a report of a residential structure fire.
1: 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I have smoke showing from the Alpha side. Engine 1's in a pass command, setting up a fire attack.
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1: 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I'm making an extinguish.

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0: 48 Pittsburgh, LB 1045. 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

0: Hi, 316-330. I'm going to be pitching a cold card. 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

0: 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Bond is going to be $2,500, cash surety.
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0: This could be a training exercise for drone fire. This could be a live training exercise. This will be your go stop. Instant command, go stop. Command, go. Safety officer, go stop.
1: Yeah.
0: Engine 1 operator, go stop.
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0: 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Building.
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0: She's gonna be a working fire, stretching a line.
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0: Okay.

37, being at the 301 West 11th, speed 301 West number 11, domestic disturbance. RBUSR X, Aaron Fletcher, hit her. He's refusing to leave. He's going to be in the backyard walking around with a sword. Speed black male, red shirt, brown pants.

0: County, Girard 26. We have a traffic complaint coming into Girard off of Highway 7. It's going to be a black Kia Soul with Kansas 28A. Adam Young, 533, been driving erratically and has come into oncoming traffic periodically. Once again, traveling northbound on Highway 7 into Girard from Highway 7 and 590.
1: 10-4, I'll be now.
2: 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RP would like you to make contact with them.
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Columbia out of Kansas, coming last of Sealy, first of Crystal, date of birth 88-12-11. Second one's going to be out of Arkansas, going to be last of Mason, first of Samantha, date of birth 91-19.

0: 8735057, Lester Brandt, Christopher
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0: Carol. Date of birth will be 1958-0125.
2: Time for.

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0: 3-16. Happy east of Hunter Kong P-126 with Kansas 369, Robert Young Charles.
1: P-69, Robert Young Charles returns to the 2011 Dodge Nitro, gray in color, last name Gray, out of McKeon. It's going to be valid negative, current insurance on file.

0: The green was the most of options. She can also place a PC on the residence for the next 3 months. It'll be no report.
1: 10-4.

0: Faith, RPFS, is fighting with her boyfriend, and she doesn't believe her kids are safe there. He's not letting her have the children.
1: 45.

0: 80s that she grabbed a knife, went outside. They'd made 26S comments and then threw the knife, maybe somewhere around outside.
1: 45.
2: 16, 45 be advised, it's training.

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0: 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Report of a residential structure fire.
1: Jordan One's on scene. Smoke is showing. This appears to be active search fire.
0: Copy, Engine One's on scene. We do have the smoke showing. Here's to be a structure fire.

0: 16, Pittsburgh.
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0: one-story residential structure.
1: We do have fire showing on the Charlie side. 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

0: 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ID, clear visibility. We need a second line, Charlie Todd.
1: Fire attachment off. 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
0: 13, be an Alpha J Hatfield Chevrolet, 1015 North 69. Make contact with Nick at the service entrance. He has a 2023 GMC Sierra that may need assistance unlocking. Advised it was a loaner vehicle, and the individual they loaned it to has some personal property inside, and the key's been lost.

It's her. The 1015 with Lassa Fletcher in Rapid County, beginning mileage 4560545. That's going to be 13 BD.

arguing over neither one could prove that it was theirs. Last of Fletcher had possession of the phone when officers arrived, so it will be going with him. It's going to be a civil matter on that part. I'll be tenant.

37, being routed to Class 6, 1400 East Atkinson, repeat 140 Atkinson, for a 911 investigation. Student 911 call, no conversation, that was 37, call back. Just verify everything's 10-4.

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1: Spoke with one of the supervisors there. He advised everything 10-4. Must have been accidental. 10-8.
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0: We across the street from Ace with Kansas 28, the veteran tag 64, David Paul John.
1: Ford Maverick, white in color, last name Pickle, out of Pittsburgh, is going to be valid negative, current insurance on file.
0: 10-4, thank you.

0: Sure, 26 County, I've got an Oklahoma 27, you ready?
1: Good.
0: Robert. Officer Shelby, first of Andrew. Date of birth will be 1989, 0926.

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Can I have you en route to 206 North Military Avenue for a 62-year-old male, dizzy, cold sweats, hasn't felt well for 2 days, waiting to go to the hospital, wanting to go to the hospital? Your time of page is 1218.

0: 06 North Military Avenue. I have a 62-year-old male. He hasn't felt well for days. He's dizzy and having cold sweats.
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0: I'll be out on motor assistance at Casey's with Kansas 28 when you're ready.
1: Good.
0: 3689 Adam, Mary, Nora.
1: Returns to a 2007 Audi A3, silver in color, last name Henricks, out of Chanute. It's going to be valid negative, current insurance on file.
0: Step 4, thank you. Yeah, Ken's 27, you're ready.
1: Good.
0: King 00804365, last name Henricks, first to Michelle, date of birth to be 1971, 0429.

0: patient is extremely good. He is conscious and alert, but is afraid he's feeling like he's going to pass out. His blood pressure is 124/84. He is passing blood in his urine, and his hepatitis positive.
1: 10-4.
0: And have the EMS come around to the alley, please.

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Need to back in route to 301 West 11th, 301 West 11th. The owner of the cell phone is there. He has proof. Would like to talk to you.

0: Carrier 360.
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0: Can I have you route to 260 and 540 for cattle out? 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Currently trying to get a hold of possible owners.
1: Yeah, well, all right, should be a goal officer?
0: Affirmative.

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1: Correct.
0: King 02-01-7188, West Norman, first is Terry, did review 1969, 0907.

0: Short fire. This is going to be a training exercise only. 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This is going to be our go stop. Instant command is going to be a go. Safety. Go stop.
1: Safety to go.
0: Fire attack. 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

0: Engine one's on scene. I have a small single story structure. Smoke showing from the opposite side. Engine one will have Ozark Street come in.
1: It needs to be advised that criminal trespass from 303 West 11th.

0: They're going to give us a call back when Mr. Fletcher returns back.
1: Engine 3 is on scene. We'll be assuming Ozark Street Command. Engine 3 will be out for fire attack.

0: RP just gave intersection of where the cattle were and in his yard, and then we had a second caller say that it was in the middle of the road on 540.
1: Sure.
0: 330 and 316, he advised Glazer did call back, and he advised he is en route.
1: Yeah, he's pulling out right now. I'm in 1077 so far.
0: Central.

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1: Go ahead, fire truck, shoot me in.
0: Vehicle putting fire up on the driving side. We have an EV, light smoke, what makes it more cool. We can get a company out of front track.
1: Ozark Street Command, copy. She located the fire. You're putting the water on fire. If you had any further traffic from that, it was illegible.
2: Good.
3: He's out here checking. Before I got here, he said he put a cap up, but he didn't have anything else set up, but we're going to check around a little bit here.
2: That's fine.

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1: Those are Chief Man of Fire Attack. I believe my coffee fire is out.
0: Not as much.
1: Copy that. 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
0: King 03.

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1: Hi, 10-4. Outback today, warning speed, and he is now aware that his deal is expired. He's getting it taken care of.
0: 10-4.

0: 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Those are trees, man.
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1: I'm showing active on a 1994 Chevy S10 to Gary Martin at Pittsburgh, negative.
0: I was scanning. I'm sorry I caught the last part of that. Could you re-advise me of it?
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1: Go ahead.
0: Yeah, 69 in the west, northbound, south. Kansas 28, 4164, Adam Lincoln Zebra. It's going to be a dark blue or black Chevy Malibu, when I come.

0: 64 Adam Lincoln Zebra returns to a 2005 Chevy Malibu, unknown color, last name Escobar out of Fort Scott. It's going to be valid negative current insurance on call.
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0: Police Radio, you now to 602 North Locust, 602 North Locust, the Judicial Center. Key holder, call device. She received a voicemail saying Alarm Co. No any other information. We have not received a call from the alarm company either. She can just do a walk through outside and make sure all the doors are secured.
1: Okay.

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Three, four, six, Mary, Adam, Adam.

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1: Building security units, Tenor. Kielder 1 contacted.
0: 10-4, see this.
1: 10-4, I'll give her 20.
0: 10-4, thank you.

0: 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Pilot Quincy and Homer, Cam 28, Adam Boy Zebra 2, correction, Adam Boy Zebra 788, on the Chevy's Eldorado.
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0: Can I have you en route to the Old Medical Lodge of Girard, 511 Northwestern Avenue? RP called in saying the building had obviously been broken into and items have been stolen. He wants to make a report.
1: Yeah, for sure, show me route.

0: Texas 28, William Mary Charles 9070, shows expired, negative, to Chevier.
1: Don't worry.

Station 1, Station 1. Can I have you en route to Pittsburgh Mercy ER for transfer to Mercy Joplin, room 7018 for a 66-year-old male? Your time of page is 1500.

0: There is a call pending on an alarm. They do have somebody en route to go check. They do believe it's an animal.
1: Very good one.
2: Jury 16 County, I can run and do that real quick for him.
1: Thank you, 316.
2: No problem.

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0: press.
1: Charles George Charles 9903 on a black Mustang.
0: Be advised, there are people out front of PetSense trying to sell some puppies.
2: 46.

0: 10-4. Units were 77 at the residence. We've had something like Dan supposedly with the suspect drives.
1: 10-4.

0: Pound at 331 and 324, be advised. We have another call that just came in waiting for a request to speak with officer at the sheriff's office.
1: Yeah, 10-4, Wilkins,
0: 10-8,
1: Nullhead, Delaware.
0: 10-4, be advised. She's traveling from Walnut, so it may be about 15 minutes before she gets here.
2: Oh.

0: 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I'll be 10.
1: Denver.
0: 46, 23.

0: B69 at Perry northbound, just to the south, Canada 28, 484, Sam David Adam, Hyundai Palisade, SUV, unknown occupants.
1: Here's one for Canada 45.
2: Good.
1: 331, turn around, they're driving like they're 46. Canada 28, 2478, Adam Charles Paul, White Cadillac.
2: For Sam David. Adam returns on a black Hyundai Palisade to Alaska Davies out of Spring Hill, negative valid.
0: Several.
2: County 324, what's your 20?
1: 7 north of 530.

0: Here's one for you. That's 28 is Joe, active insurance.
1: Affirmative, I read back, I returned. Did you not copy?
0: I just didn't hear that part, my apologies.
1: 10-4, constructed 2026 Cadillac XT5, plain color, last name Blazik, out of Cherokee. 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
0: 10-4, that's the

0: individual driving. Yeah, it is 27 on your right.
1: Good.
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2: 324 Vail 11.
1: 10-4. Okay, 324 information only. That female has arrived at this 84.
2: 10-4.

0: B69 in Perry, Kansas 280682, Adam, Edward, Tom. We're in Honda SUV.
1: 068B, maroon in color, last name Lilick, out of Bass 4, Kansas. It's going to be valid negative, current insurance on call.
0: Pepper.
2: 331 County, Kansas 27. King 0048 1364, last of Anderson, first and Patricia, date of birth 1947 0306.
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1: 3031, just giving negative balance.

0: Jackson.
1: Make contact with Jackson Asher, 8/19/1995. He was receiving calls from numbers he did not know. The device is going to block the numbers. Everything's 10/4/10/8.

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0: Kansas K-King 01301878. Last name of Lilich. Lincoln, Ida Lincoln, Lincoln, Ida Charles, Henry, versus Deborah, Middle Edison, and Sam. Date of birth 1957-0308, white female.
1: County Armor 59, 27 on the which is valid negative.

0: This information, Lesson Asher is showing you a possible 29 out of Arkansas, but looks like it's non-extraditable.
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69 and Perry northbound, Kansas 28, 756, Paul X-ray Boy, Silver Chevy Traverse.

0: Robert 59 County, yes, what is it?
1: Go ahead.
0: Kansas King 03701971. Last name Chapman. First of Sophie Millie Adam. Date of birth 2000-0125. White female.
1: The 27 is going to be negative

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1: 12-15-51. Armor 59, did you copy me?
2: Yes, ma'am. Thank you.

0: 303 West 11th. That's a Fletcher. By somebody stole his RV from that property. Needs to make a report.
1: 46.
0: Other half, last of Lop, called as well. He writes that Fletcher is in the yard yelling at 303 West 11th.
1: 46, 10-4.

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0: Adam Boy Victor, Silver Dodge Journey.
1: Adam Boy Victor returns on a Gray Dodge Journey to Linda Donaldson. It will be expired at the end of April, negative 29.
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0: Me 69 South, Kansas 28, Adam, David, Mary, William, 3-2. We have Black Range Rover, 2 occupants.

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1: Need your route to 622 South Santa Fe or 624 South Santa Fe for domestic in progress. Marco Jeffries is not supposed to be there. I'm calling county now for a second union unit.
2: You say 624 Santa Fe?
1: This isn't a route.
0: People that don't know the exact address,
1: either 624 or 622.

0: respondents requested assistance at 624 South Santa Fe Street for an active domestic advising it was about to get physical.
1: 10-4.
2: 308 County, I'm close. Go ahead and put me in that.
0: 10-4.

Officer Fletcher has moved along. He's also been advised of 90J from both 301 and 303 West 11th Street. It's going to be a civil issue between him and the other party.

0: prochaine fois.
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2: Madame Edwards.
0: Virgin Gorin.
2: Last name is going to be John Edwards, Frank Robert Ida, Edward Frank. First name, Marco, Mary, Adam, Robert, Charles, Ocean,

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1: 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Looks like a conservation plate. Adam, boy, Sam, 026. Move forward up 150.

0: Candace K. Ing, 03-830147, last of Henderson, first gear at Middle Bay, Adam, bid worth 2002-0926, white male.
1: Henderson is negative out.

0: That's right, it's 16. I received a call from Carl Hubig. He's at 303 West 6.
1: 10-4 en route.
0: Do you want a 39 en route, so?
1: Yeah, we'll go ahead and have two on the civil standby. 39 civil.
2: Three oh eight, are you 10-4?

0: 331 County Road, they're going southbound or southbound.
1: They're going southbound. My 80 advice is heading towards the casino.
0: Simple.

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Can I have you en route to 624 South Santa Fe Street in Frontenac for LEO requested EMS from a domestic event? Unknown injuries, Santa Fe 1637.

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1: P31, just so you know, she did pull in by the employee entrance. My partner's still on the phone with her to make sure everything is okay.

151-0940, last of the wire. David William Young, Edward Robert, first Kalen, King Henry, Adam Lincoln, Edward Nora, middle J, John, date of birth 1988, 0122, white male.

0: Now you're on the 59. That 27 for Dwyer is going to be valid negative.
1: Three, 31, 10, 24.
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0: 10-4.

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1: 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I'll be checking the parking lot.
0: 10-4.

0: 331 County Council 28.
1: Good.
0: 2557, Adam Charles David on a gold Honda. I'm not sure if that's going to be it, but it fits the description.
1: 2557, Adam Charles David returns to the 2001 Honda Accord, golden color, last name Wagner, out of Topeka. It's going to be valid negative, current insurance on file.
0: 10-4, it is unoccupied.
1: 10-4.
2: 308 West 7th, 308 West 7th. He left, heading west on 7th and turned south on Olive.

0: this night, County Tech 45.
1: Red.
0: Coming to the south, 3rd Street and 69 Highway, southbound. Oklahoma 28, North Mary, 509. Wag Hyundai SUV.

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0: To this information, I can for not, I cannot respond. 39, my siren just quit working.
1: 10-4.
2: Tags left heading south on Olive.
3: 50. 46.
1: Right.
4: King 0198 7474. Last name, phonetically William Ida Nora Tom. John Edward Nora, first Douglas, middle J. John, date of birth 1960, 1224, white male.
3: Do we have any 28 information for the vehicle?
2: Negative, they didn't provide one that just said it was temporary tag.
3: Temporary.
1: Side of the casino by the hotel.

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1: 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We found the vehicle. It is the one, the 28 that I ran. We're trying to find out where the guy went.

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0: Be 69 at Perry, northbound, just north. Over along the 28, Adam William Boy, 774, YG, right in here.

0: I'm a 59-year-old girl, my 28, Adam William Boy, 774, returns on a Jeep Wagoneer to a Jamie Powell, a negative balance.
1: Simple.

0: 30, no, that's right. They advised Austin Willis was here a couple days ago, but he was kicked out and advised in 90J. They don't know where he could be staying at now. I'll be 24 from this address. I'll still be in the area looking.
1: 10-4.
0: 1639. Go ahead.

13 Coronet, 2080, 643, Sam Adam Victor, 643, Sam Adam Victor. Just love that, and the call card as well.

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0: Glenn?
1: King's River 4464-330, last name Wagner, first name Jason, initial M for Michael, date of birth 1977-10-19, right now.
2: Got 27-4-0-4-4-1-3-4-5-3, that'll be the mail.
0: County 324, can you 10-9 that 27, back 1077 was what you said previously?

0: 39 Pittsburgh. Of Kansas 28. I'm out Hudson Oaks.
1: Go ahead.
0: 7463 Adam John Young. Repeating 74 from John Young. I don't know if that's going to be it.
1: Jordan, you can call it to Mark Jokas out of Pittsburgh.
0: 10-4,

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1: Good.
0: Make contact with the suspect. He's advising he has no idea what we're talking about. Go speak with your RP again.
1: 10-4.

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0: and 69, just to the north. Kansas 28, 884, Lincoln Union John, red Toyota RAV4.
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0: 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Be a witness.
1: 10-4, also you need me to add that 28 that you ran to the call card?
0: Ran a 28.

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1: I'm 10-8 from here. 331 is going to be 36. I am going to be en route to 304's 42 to work on my vehicle.
0: 10-4.

the RP has left. 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

K-King 01701352, last of Sam. 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
0: 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You can show me back 10 and 8. No report.
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0: 30 non Petro Road, 77 of the residence. Was the key holder going to be responding?
1: Is it not advice?
0: 10-4. Everything appears 10-4. 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
0: Can I get you in the area of 190th and 610th? 190th and 610th for a welfare check. Harvey's advising there's a female subject walking northbound in the area in a pink shirt and jeans. She seems disoriented. They just like her checked on.
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0: 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It's a black Nissan Altima. I got a Missouri 27 already.

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1: 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Correction, 2006, 0929, white female.

0: Yes.
1: I'll be 10-7. Have a good night.
0: Have a good night, 1811.
2: 324, can I?
0: Yes.
2: 84 for reports.
0: Yeah, 4.

0: Mulberry 84, down. Kansas 2729, moving ready.
1: Yes.
0: Zero 06-3892, last of Bartmas, first of Austin, middle initial W for Wilson, date of birth 1995-04-13, white male. This will be the victim.

0: County, 1065 with one attempt to locate out of Pittsburgh Police Department. Attempt to locate a silver Dodge Caliber bearing Temporary Arkansas David 8562060 and occupants Zeeshawn Willis, black male, date of birth 10/30/1975, and Tiffany Hill, white female, 10/11/1997. Willis is suspected of battering and kidnapping Hill from the address in Pittsburgh on 6/20/2026. If located, please stop, hold, check welfare of Tiffany Hill, and contact Pittsburgh Police Department. Counties 1064 at 1827.
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1301 1/2 North Michigan. An RP advisor, a couple of juveniles riding up and down the alleyway harassing him. He disconnected before he provided anything further.

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1: Route 2207 North Broadway. 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
0: 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She's wanting to pick up her things and has been had threats made against her by her ex. Her ex also owns firearms on the residence.
1: 10-4, I'm in route.
2: 10-4, in route.

0: advised that she is about 5 minutes from that location. She did not feel comfortable going there until officers were arrived.
1: Post 9, I believe at 84.

0: 16, I can take that for you. I'm already up to like 20s in Broadway.
1: 10-4, thank you. Pittsburgh, you drag.
2: 10-4.